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0: Role Model, song number 5 on the Alt 6 at 6. Hey, it's Millions, and I'm going to say something, and if you ever repeat it or tell anyone that I said it, you're dead to me, okay? Promise? Thank you. Boston Pizza is being really cool right now. I know! Oh, it hurt to say, but it is true. This summer, they're doing like this live music thing that I absolutely love. They're talking about how a lot of venues all around the country are closing down, and we're losing so many for local and smaller bands and artists. It's really hard to see them if it's not like a festival or, I mean, we're lucky to have the Stampede here, but Boston Pizza is opening their doors to give these give them like spaces to play, which is dope. And you and I spaces to go check out our local artists. And damn it, I hate that place so much, but I guess I'll go have a pierogi pizza and listen to a band, and you can too. And that's really cool of them. See, I can be nice about some things.
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2: 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The Alt 6 at 6.
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13: Ty from my hotel room in Winnipeg, not hungover at all. I've been doing the Alt 6 picks this week. We're going to do something a little harder, a little faster. And, Yeah, like I said, I'm in Winnipeg and I am totally fine. I had a very calm and mild birthday. Very adult-like. It's Queens of the Stone Age, My God is the Sun, on X.

Sunshine, X Afternoons with Ty and Millions. Ty is still away, and all I can think about is how I want to go home so bad and sit on my couch and watch Shrinking because we're not caught up yet. Maybe eat some Honey Nut Cheerios, something like that. But I can't because I'm cursed, blessed and cursed with free tickets to something. Isn't that just like the worst demon where you're like, you know that you will enjoy this thing. You know that these tickets are expensive, but you got them.

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Confessions on X, Time Millions, Afternoons. Those are all the words I needed to say. It is so Friday, my dude. If you're up to Folk Fest this weekend, I hope that you wear your sunscreen and bring your inhaler. But it's going to be a good weekend in Calgary. Gorgeous day tomorrow. And we have a podcast if you want to check it out. If you're hitting the road, hitting the old dusty trail, throw it on. We're talking movies. And otherwise, I will talk to you on Monday. Okay, bye now.

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0: Happy Friday, everybody, aka the greatest day of the work week. I've noticed a trend in my neighborhood over the last couple of days that there's just a whack load of houses up for sale. It feels like there's been 8 new houses that have gone up for sale in my neighborhood over the last week. It's concerning. It's starting to make me wonder if they all know something that I don't.
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0: made a critical lawn care error yesterday. 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I was in flip-flops. Took a shard of the plastic spool that broke off straight to my ankle. I almost called in sick today.
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0: I read a story today about a woman who won a lawsuit against her former employer for being asked to turn on her camera for meetings. Well, hell yeah. Let's set that standard, you know? If I'm at home and I got to jump on a meeting, I hate having to put the camera on. I don't like it on. Because I don't want everybody being able to tell that I'm not paying attention in the meeting.
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0: John Mulaney brings the laughs to the Great Outdoors Comedy Festival August 30th. 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

0: We all have things in our lives, I feel like, that we find oddly satisfying. 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

0: Happy Friday, everyone. Sean, I wanted to give a shout out to the guy who I saw walking down the sidewalk this morning just eating a pudding cup. I've never seen public adult pudding cup consumption before. It was at like 8 a.m. too. Guy just housing a chocolate pudding cup. I mean, what a way to start a day. I respect it.
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0: John Mulaney brings the laughs to the Great Outdoors Comedy Festival August 30th. 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

0: I've been tracking a package all day because it said it might show up by 10 p.m. this evening at my house. So I've just been looking at the little digital van waiting to see if it progresses anymore, and I get a text message. Just waiting in anticipation. This feels like the closest thing as an adult that you get to waiting for Santa.
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0: I've decided at the age of 33 that I want to learn more about World War I. Got a baby on the way. Life couldn't be busier. Now is time for me to learn about World War I. At least more about it. I know very little. I know the basics, but I want to know more. So question to everybody out there who's into that kind of stuff. Give me some documentary recommendations. I need to know some. Okay? Let me know on the text line, or you can email me your recommendations for World War I docs specifically. It's just S. McEwen, Sean McEwen at harvardmedia.com. Email me your recommendations, okay? I want to know because I want to start watching them. I also, you know, it's always nice too to have something that you want to watch that you know that your significant other doesn't care about at all. I mean, nothing will make my wife leave the room faster than me putting on a World War doc.
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0: It is wild how insane orcas are, like killer whales. I was watching a video today. I think it was from like the CTV. It was about researchers, divers, who got footage of orcas catching a sunfish, holding it by the tail, and then another orca swam at it so hard and hit it so hard that the fish exploded. And researchers are like, they either do this so everybody can eat the fish or just for fun. Just for fun. What? Every day you learn more about orca whales, you realize they're absolute nutcases. It makes Free Willy seem way scarier. I mean, if it was more realistic, he would have eaten that kid.
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0: Happy Friday, everyone. It's Sean. Do you ever catch yourself getting a weird urge to buy something? For some reason, over the last couple of days, I keep thinking I need to buy a printer. I don't know why. 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But I keep thinking, I need to get one. Just in case.
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0: Chris Cornell, Metric, Our Lady Peace, Mother Mother, AWOL Nation, July Talk, and the Royal Foundry to Banff. 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
1: You did it!

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0: I finished a 5K in 94th place. 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

0: I saw this question posed on my timeline today. The question was, what's your favorite number? Do you guys actually have a favorite number? I'm not sure I do. Like, I don't think I have a number that calls to me. When I played sports, I wore either 2 or 12. I mean, when I say sports, I mean hockey. But I have no reason why, I think. I think when I was little, the first team I played for, they just gave me number 2, and then I just kind of stuck with it for the rest of my life. I have no emotional attachment to it.
1: Sean McEwen on X.

I noticed today that some of the potholes in my neighborhood have the little like white spray paint around them, which means city's going to come through and fill them, which is good. There is one pothole on my street, though. Doesn't matter how many times they fill it, it reopens. It's like the cockroach of potholes. Sean McEwen.

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0: It's a pretty rock and roll reason to get arrested. Over in Japan, after 7 years of complaining, a 61-year-old man was arrested after neighbors had complained about injuries from him playing his guitars all day, like every day. Apparently the police took 40 guitars. Injuries feels like a stretch, right? More just probably he was annoying. But also, you know, after a few complaints, maybe crank down the amp a little bit, you know? You can still play your guitars. Just, I don't know, play them acoustically. But hey, I mean, who am I to critique? You know, he got arrested, but it was worth it to him. He just wanted to rock that bad.
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0: Happy Friday, everybody. It's Sean. I saw today that Google has added selfies as a new verification tool to get into accounts if you forget the password for them or can't sign in. I'm going to put that into the category of a big hell no for me. I think I've only ever had to take my picture for one website and it instantly made me feel uneasy. I think it was Airbnb. You have to take a picture of like your license or something. That makes sense though. Not for Google. I'm okay. I'll stick with just like text me a code, you know? That's probably the most dad on a Facebook page thing about me is I don't do the facial recognition stuff. I just don't like it. I can't explain to you why. I refuse to put it on my phone or anything. That and the fact that I always have a little piece of tape over the camera on my laptop. Those are my two things.
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0: The Calgary Folk Music Festival returns to Prince's Island Park July 23rd through 26th. 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

0: 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I mean, you tell me I can make it through an entire My Chemical Romance album without crying once I hit like 80?
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0: dressed wonderfully. 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That's a guy that grew up watching Titanic.
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I watched a video today. 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
0: 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Kicking off another.

That'll do it for me. 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Until then, later. Sean McEwen on X.

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1: Recently, you were talking about how there seem to be just too many nail salons around the city.
2: Well, there's so many nail salons.
1: Another business that seems to be overrepresented is barbershops. But I guess, like, a good portion of the city, of the population would go to a barbershop regularly. Probably more so than nails.
2: I
1: passed this one barbershop, though, called Dr. Barber. And I was like, I didn't know you could get a PhD in barbering.
2: I didn't either.
1: No.
2: In barbery?
1: Barbery, yeah.
2: Okay.
1: So, I think we got all these barbers out here who are just, like, regular barbers.
2: And then he's elevated.
1: Dr. Barber, right? Please.
2: Mm-hmm. For the big emergencies. Barber. Yeah.
1: Yeah, if your hair just gets absolutely butchered.
2: Oh my God, that's a bad mush.
1: You need to see Dr. Barber. And he's like, oh my. How long has it been like this?
2: Oh, that's a bad cut. Don't worry, we've got you.
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0: Only has brought the Arkells, the Rural Alberta Advantage, City in Color, Deer Rouge, the Beaches, Talk, and Grandson to Banff. Axe is turning 20 next year, and we're celebrating early with one weekend only, 2026, November 13th and 14th in Banff.
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5: 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Get the lowdown on slowdowns. 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

0: Chris Cornell, Metric, Our Lady Peace, Mother Mother, AWOL Nation, July Talk, and the Royal Foundry to Banff. 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
4: 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This is the time to do it. 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
1: Something weird happened this morning at 5 a.m.
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1: That's true. Amazon called me like 50 times.
2: Interesting.
1: From 5:19 in the morning till about 5:30 in the morning.
2: What did they want?
1: Well, I didn't have any packages ordered, so I was very confused. And then they didn't leave a voicemail. So then I was thinking, all right, I don't usually shop at Amazon that often. I'm more of like a mom and pop store
2: type of
1: supporter. I know you love your Amazon. That's cool.
2: Yeah, thanks.
1: But the few things I have ordered, like the four things I've maybe ordered.
2: Right.
1: Maybe this guy saw them and he said, that guy's really cool. I want to hang out with him. And that was the only time he could call me.
2: He just wants to hang out with you?
1: That's what my thought was.
2: Do you need any new friends? I feel like you're really busy.
1: I'm pretty busy. That's why, like, I don't know. He's probably shy. I didn't leave a message.
2: It's got nothing to do.
1: How do you say, like, hey, I saw your Amazon order.
2: What did you order?
1: I didn't order anything.
2: So then why would he want to be friends with you if you
1: don't order
2: anything?
1: He's probably seen the history. You know, he's like, oh, you know, this guy seems to have a dog. He knows a good deal on dishwasher tablets.
2: Totally.
1: So
2: that's what I was thinking.
1: Yeah.
2: It's obviously, like,
1: he just wants to chill with me. Yeah.
2: Totally not anyone trying to steal your identity off Amazon.
1: And no, absolutely not.
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0: 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I'm not kidding. There's a big Christmas tree right in front of me.
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3: I was listening to an interview, and I heard the word euthanasia. 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
3: 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What's going on with them? 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
4: 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And when you break the word down, EU means well or good, and thanatos means death. So it means good death, essentially. And it was originally used by Roman historian Suetonius, who I've never heard of before, and I'm sure I didn't say that right. So historically, it was just used talking about somebody who, like, passed away peacefully in their sleep, basically.
3: And the guy was Suet... 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
2: I know this is so incredibly unlike me, but I have a bone to pick with AI, Ty.
3: What?
2: I know, right? Okay, have you seen people posting, like restaurants posting these grandiose photos of their food where it's like all slopped up? Mm-hmm. Covered in sauce and cheese, and there's so many pickles and jalapenos and toppings, and you can tell it's AI because there's like a hue, and also it looks so fake. I do have a problem with that, but my bigger problem is if you're gonna use AI to make photos of your food,
3: better look like it.
2: It better look like it. Better look close. You're having 7 jalapenos on this burger and there's only 2 on mine. That's false advertising. If your AI made you have 10 pickles in the photo, I expect at least 10 as a pickly girl.
3: Because what happens when there's not?
2: Then it's fake?
3: No, you
2: then
3: go.
4: I'm pissed now.
2: And then I say, I'm pissed now. Give me more pickles. And they say, you have to pay for them. And I said, that's not what the AI said.
3: It's like it's the same rage you feel as a kid and you're watching the Teenage Mutant Ninja Turtles cartoon
2: and you see the pizza.
3: And it looks so good and you've never ever in your life had a pizza that looked like that.
2: Exactly. It's the exact same thing except for it's
3: real
2: being
3: life.
2: Advertised yeah. to have the 15 pickles. Mm-hmm. Give me the 15 pickles.
3: And nobody gets hurt. What?
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3: That's right, Calgary. 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
2: You said your friend had the craziest airplane ride of all time.
3: Okay, buckle up. Get it?
4: So she actually posted this on socials yesterday, and I watched it like a horror movie. I don't know where she was flying from, but she got on this plane, and immediately the person who sat next to her was standing on the seat barefoot.
2: Standing
4: on the seat barefoot.
2: How could you stand? How tall is this person?
4: I don't know.
2: Like, 3 feet tall?
4: Yeah, not very tall. Like, I'm thinking like 5 feet maximum. Was standing on the seat, reaching into their bag. Ended up, before the plane like kind of closed and took off, ran and like body checked people to get into the cockpit to talk to the pilots.
2: About what?
4: I don't know.
2: These dogs?
4: This is just what I've heard from these stories on Instagram.
2: Okay.
4: So then, after the plane takes off, this person starts sneezing into her hands and wiping it on her clothes. Obviously very, very ill with the flu. And then finally finds a napkin or a Kleenex, and then dirties it so much and just keeps putting it directly beside my friend. She asked the flight attendants if she could be moved. It was a full flight, and they were just like, so sorry.
2: Yeah, flying
4: so then
2: sucks.
4: Deals with this person. Eventually, this person starts shoving her dirty napkins into the seat.
2: I thought you were about to be like, in her mouth.
4: No, into the seat, like a little fold.
2: Oh, jerk.
4: And then puts her feet in the fold, barefoot, toes just fondling these tissues. And my friend is watching this happen, makes a post being like, hey, I don't know if I want to post about this whole thing that's going on in front of me right now, but just a tip, never touch any of the magazines. Because of what I'm seeing. And eventually she does post this, and she's like, got her toes in between these magazines and these billfolds and things like that. And she's just watching this. Ends up like hitting her with these dirty napkins, spends like half the flight in the washroom. Anyways, my point of this story, other than it was horrifying.
2: Gross.
4: At what point do you just like show someone's face in a social media post saying, you're disgusting? Like, where's the line between protecting privacy out of like kindness and naming and shaming so people don't do this? Is that the line? Is sticking your toes in the folder of the seat in front of you the line?
2: It's got to be close to it.
4: I was just like, she's so nice about it. I think she even used like AI to change the color and like the outfit this person was wearing to protect her identity, which was really kind. But at what point do you just not take a photo of her face and be like, if this is your friend, tell them to never fly again?
2: Yeah, like the toe goes in the mouth, I guess. I don't know.
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2: And after the World Cup and all that, it's kind of hard to find entertainment anywhere else. But luckily, I found one on TikTok. It's this guy. He calls himself a hybrid athlete. And what that means is he goes for runs incredibly drunk.
3: So you met my rugby team.
2: It's very fun to watch. I found him because he was doing... Do you know what buzz balls are?
3: Yes.
2: Yeah, they're like those little mini cocktails in a ball that are like super strong. I found him because he was doing 5K and every kilometer he would chug a buzz ball. So that's five buzz balls. Oh, and he wanted to do it in under 33 minutes. And he did it. And he was so drunk. And then the other time I watched it, it was what are they called? Cutwaters. He did strawberry margarita Cutwaters.
3: Awful.
2: Yeah, and he did throw up. But I was thinking about him last night, and I went for

0: share some drinks with my sister. Well,
1: but yeah, sister. Anyone.
0: I went for drinks and had many of them, and I got home and I was like, I could do it. Tonight could be the night that I try it. And I did. I did go for a run after Mitch Tequila. Not that bad.
1: Yeah.
0: I did not hate doing that. My heart was like way slower than usual, which is crazy. Because usually my heart rate jumps to 95 as soon as I run half a block.
1: Yeah.
0: Or 195, sorry. But no, it was kind of fun. Everything looked a little cooler and it was just like a little bit more of a blast. And my ankles didn't buckle under me, which is why I didn't want to run intoxicated before.
1: And I saw you were at the gym at 7 a.m. So how many drinks before that?
0: That one, I only had the two. X Afternoon.

0: And this is Sam from X Middays. I'm at Advantage Ford because it is Christmas in July. 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
2: They dropped the trailer for Avengers Doomsday.
3: I know, we watched it earlier and you have notes.
2: I just say, I think it's a lot of like blue and green screen now.
3: I know.
2: Either that or like our eyes are getting so good at pinpointing that stuff.
3: They don't, you know, they don't film on other planets like they used to.
2: They should film on other planets like they used to.
3: My thing is more like, did you watch the, what is it, End Day? End Game? Did you watch that?
2: Yes.
3: When like the Thanos guy wiped out half the Earth. I was like, what more stakes could there be? Was that, I feel like that was it. That was like, they got everyone back except for like a couple people, RIP them. But what else could possibly happen to these people? Like, the world's not that bad. Like, it's terrible, but like, it's not like.
2: Dr. Doom is bad.
3: Oh, I'm tired.
2: I was wondering.
3: Tired.
2: You know, because the young Sam of The Office here, mm-hmm. He was so excited for this. He's like, oh my God.
3: I know.
2: Oh, it's going to be so fun. And yeah. I was like, oh, I guess so. I'm like, is there something wrong with me? Do I got to go to therapy? Because I'm mid on this Avengers thing.
3: No, I think it's just a Superman or superhero overkill. You know what? We could probably use some movies about seals.
2: Sea lions.
3: Sea lions.
2: I need a courtroom drama. That's what I want to go to theaters.
3: A courtroom drama about sea lions?
2: Yeah, absolutely. Write that.
3: I'll dabble.
2: Write that down.
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3: Hey, Calgary, it is Christmas in July. 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
1: I do like it when brands try new things. You know, that's how we get innovation. That's how we create amazing foods and things like that. Here's the thing, though. McDonald's is going to start doing protein shakes and energy drinks, and I just don't think they have to do that. Guys, focus on, you're going to do like a pull of Tim Hortons pizza. You're getting close. You're getting way too close to the Tim Hortons pizza.
2: An energy drink is fine. That's not good for you. That checks out with McDonald's. Yeah, but that's their MO.
1: The protein shakes?
2: Who are we kidding? And what is it, ground up burgers?
1: I hope so. Just if you're going to do a protein shake, grind up some chicken, a couple nuggets in there, throw some barbecue sauce in and say, here's your slop. And then like that, there you go. That's all you need. But no, it's actual like protein milk or not milkshakes, smoothies and things like that. And I'm just like, oh, we don't need it. You know, why don't you innovate a little bit more with what you're already good at?
2: And when is this coming out?
1: I think they're just working on it right now and it should be set for the fall. You know, how you want a smoothie portable in the fall. I don't know.
2: That's great.
1: Well, they're doing like the espressos and the fancy dirty sodas right now, but we're getting way too close to like the protein macchiatos, the protein shakes. We've got the Red Bull Zero Triple Berry Energizer. Why don't you just make a burger extra burgery?
2: Like, I don't want to be going to a place where I get my protein shakes and be tempted with a quarter pounder.
1: I mean, I don't
2: wanna... I will collapse under that pressure.
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2: Myself and my girlfriend, we got to go on a little road trip because I'm in a wedding party.
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3: 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You like Radio Rental.
2: It's all the same. I have one of them right here. I'm going to play you a clip of this one.
3: Okay.
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3: Unfortunately,
5: when Shelley Krumholtz was murdered. 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

0: John Mulaney brings the laughs to the Great Outdoors Comedy Festival August 30th. 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
1: I don't know if you've seen, but there is a animal that is sweeping the internet. Everyone's in love with him. His name is Jimothy. And I was not aware of that. I learned about him today. I know that you've known him about him for a while.
2: Yeah, he's that little raccoon creature.
1: Yeah, he's a raccoon, but he's got an abnormally small spine. So he looks like, you know when Sonic the Hedgehog goes really fast?
2: Yeah.
1: He turns into a ball. That's what Jimothy kind of looks like. And instead of everyone making fun of him and saying like, oh, what is this chupacabra? You know, the entire internet has come on board and been like, you know what? We like him. Jimothy's cool.
2: Pretty cute. Pretty cute for a cryptid.
1: Yeah.
2: Pretty cute for a cryptid.
1: Actually, and that's a new song that's coming out. Instead of Pretty Fly for a White Guy, it's the new, the sequel, Pretty Cute for a Cryptid.
2: That would take off in 2026. That would do numbers on
1: streaming.
2: Again,
1: 2026, we love a little freak.
2: That would be the album.
1: Oh, perfect!
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2: Did you know you can just nominate yourself for an Emmy?
3: No.
2: I had no idea. Brittany Allen apparently nominated herself for an Emmy. She earned the Emmy nomination for her performance as a cancer patient on The Pitt.
3: Yes. Okay. No, you don't nominate yourself. You apply yourself for a nomination.
2: Yeah, but HBO didn't do it for her.
3: I know.
2: So
3: and
2: then she just did it.
3: Was so good that I'm glad that she did that. I didn't realize you could win an Emmy for just like a guest starring though.
2: Yeah, they have those for like guest star roles.
3: Yeah, because she was only in it. I guess she was in it for a full season.
2: Yeah.
3: You know, until she...
2: I don't know. I don't watch the show.
3: Well, she died.
2: She fell in the pit.
3: Kate, you really got to watch this show.
2: I got to watch
3: the
2: pit.
3: If you think the cancer patient died from falling in the pit, you got to watch the show.
2: Well, it's about a pit. anyways, you can nominate yourself for an Emmy.
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2: 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And that's kind of my thing, Ty. I don't know if you know that about me.
1: Yeah.
2: So dumb. Anyways, that's good. Oh, I see what happened. I got excited about an Instagram update.
1: It's kind of sad, isn't it? 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
1: This weekend, I'm having a housewarming party, and I know what you're thinking. Didn't you move in last February? Shut up. Anyways, I'm having a housewarming party this weekend, and I like feeding people, so I have like this idea for a really good dessert spread that I'm going to make myself, and then some dips and stuff. But I also... like I like to have food at parties because people get hungry and you don't just want chips. So I was trying to figure out what to make. And my husband is like, why don't we order pizza, you absolute freak? And for some reason, my brain's not letting me order pizza. It's saying, but if you're there, it's a housewarming. You need to cook.
2: It sounds like you're asking people to help you move if you get pizza.
1: Yeah, exactly.
2: Come to my house. There'll be pizza provided.
1: Is it impersonal? And isn't it too impersonal? I should cook like pulled pork, right?
2: Yeah, like a pulled pork or a hot dip or something.
1: Yeah, I'm going to do a hot dip. But no, my husband's like, you're already baking and cooking. You don't have to do this. But in my head, I have to do this.
2: Tell the guests to bring a pizza. Say, I didn't ask you to move, so help me move.
1: Yeah.
2: So in return, you give me a pizza.
1: I bought movers and you're warming my house. Yeah. So everybody has to pick a place to get a pizza from in the city.
2: That's a good idea.
1: It can be a chain and we're just going to share them.
2: It's going to warm that house up.
1: It's so impersonal, even if they do it though.
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2: 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I've got a millions dollar idea.
3: Great, okay.
2: I don't think I've done this bit since I've been back. But I know how I'm going to make you some money. The tariffs, the new ones, are coming in August 19th. They're intended to level a playing field of Canada's discriminatory treatment of crucial American exports. Yeah, that's what I heard too. But I got an idea. Instead of, you know, just sitting and suffering, why don't we all start making this stuff? You know, all these things that are going to be tariffed.
3: You've solved it.
2: Yeah, all you got to do is make a little small business version of alcoholic beverages from malt, rum, vodka, brandy, tequila, whiskeys, including Irish and Scotch. Mm-hmm. You can make it at home, sell it, make a buck. I don't know, milk and cream, whey, molasses, natural honey. Those are also going to be tariffed. Get your own bees.
3: Get your own bees.
2: Start selling it. I'll buy it from you.
3: You solved it.
2: Also, wood products.
3: Make your own wood. Grow a tree.
2: Plywood, essential oils, perfumes, candles, dog leashes, wigs, all ice hockey equipment, field hockey articles. All of those are going to be tariffed from the state. So let's make our own. I'll buy it. Small business dog leashes. That already exists. Buy from there. Because it's so unfair. We're so mean to the states. So then screw them. Let's build our own trees.
3: Yeah, you solved it.
2: I did it. You're welcome.
3: No one thought of that yet, so no, it's incredible.
2: It's a quick way to make a buck. You just plant a tree and wait till August 19th, and then boom.
3: It'll be ready by then.
2: Yep, I think so.
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1: It's a very important time on this radio program.
2: Indeed it
1: I
2: is.
1: I couldn't even say that word right.
2: It's Pizza Chat.
1: Yeah, it is.
3: Well, it's a pizza. It's a big, bad pizza pie.
2: Friday Morning Pizza Chat is brought
1: Friday
2: to you by
1: Pizza Chat.
2: Atlas Pizza.
1: Yeah, it is. Couple of things to talk about. First of all, have we talked about Jeremy Farkas' Costco pizza praise yet?
2: We have not.
1: Oh, my God. I can't believe it. He rated the Buffalo Run Costco pizza the third best pizza in the city.
2: And that must have ruffled some feathers.
1: A lot of people were kind of upset about that.
2: I know he's a big booster of local businesses as well. He's always posting at the places he's eating and with the owners and stuff. So
1: I don't even know what the other top two were, but yeah, Costco, Buffalo Run.
2: Why
1: was like, wow.
2: Specifically that one?
1: I'm not sure. I guess it's the one that he goes to and he says it's the best, the way they make it there. I don't know.
2: I think they're pretty consistent across Costco's.
1: Well,
2: in my experience,
1: so.
2: I've had pizza at several different Costco's and it's
1: always
2: good. I was
1: going to say, as the pro pizza man and pro Costco man, you would know the best. So, okay.
2: Yeah.
1: So maybe he just goes that one more, and so you wanted to give a shout out to Buffalo Run. I don't know.
2: I don't disagree. The pizza is good, the value is good,
1: okay.
2: And the protein is off the charts on that Costco pizza.
1: Interesting.
2: Particularly the cheese. A slice of cheese pizza from Costco has something like 48 grams of protein, or...
1: Why does it have... Is it just that it's that much more cheese? Because they didn't add extra protein to it.
2: No, and it's way higher than the pepperoni, so...
1: Ew, weird. It's got to be like triple cheese or something.
2: Yeah,
1: it's
2: the
1: just
2: calories
1: that
2: are also crazy.
1: I can't imagine.
2: Yeah.
1: That amount of cheese, man, that hurts me.
2: Yeah, your bum's quivering even thinking about it, isn't
1: yeah,
2: it?
1: Yeah, I need to go to the bathroom.
2: Fans of the show will know that that is the sound of Shauna's nervous bum.
1: Every Friday, it seems to come up. That's what my bum sounds like when I go near cheese. Anyway.
2: Like an old woman who's been kidnapped.
1: No, it says, it even says it.
2: Please. Family.
1: Okay.
2: Was there something else you wanted to talk about? No, that was it?
1: I'm going to just go back to this.
2: All right.
1: Fine.
2: All right. Yeah! It's a pizza!
1: That's my butt.
2: That's also Shauna's bum.
3: Eat it up! Turn up a slice!
1: That worked! Well.
2: Angry lactose intolerant bum right there.
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1: This was sent to me by friend of the show, Andrew, and we are still on the hunt for the loudest squeaky door.
2: We are. Stupid.
1: He sent me this one that he found.
2: Now, did he make that?
1: No, someone else did,
2: oh,
1: I think.
2: Oh, that's hilarious.
1: Yeah, I never thought to remix our squeaky doors,
2: though.
1: We should
2: remix our squeaky doors. Oh, and that dubstep drop. Let's go.
1: And then friend of the show, Xavier, sent me this. It's from a guy on Instagram who goes by Low Country D. And I don't know if this is a bit or if this guy's serious.
2: Okay.
1: He's this old fellow who looks like he just came off the golf course, this Arnold Palmer looking mask.
2: Okay.
1: Listen to him tough talk us here about, he's talking about his gun.
3: Guys, I reckon y'all know which gal I'm fooling around with again. I done got that steel tucked on me. And buddy, you couldn't take that shit off of me if we was in a phone booth. That there six shooter ain't nothing but a .22, but
2: that almost hurts my ears, that
1: his whistle. You should see, I've got it like in the audio program in front of me, and like the peaks.
2: No kidding.
1: When he whistles.
3: It's been known to push a few airlines back.
2: Yep.
3: Hell, guys, it's called the Omega for a reason.
2: All right.
3: It done finished a hell of a lot more than what it started. Last sorry bastard that tried me.
2: That actually hurt. I have to turn my headphones down.
3: I'm like a pool table. Told his ass, you reach, I teach. So, guys, you can holler at me with caution. I'm going to be at that gal's house here shortly. In the meantime, y'all take care. Bye-bye.
2: Wow. What if I showed up on Monday with a whistle? Back where
1: I don't know.
2: Every time I don't even think I can imitate it.
1: I can't either.
2: No. I'm a whistle. Whistle.
1: I don't know if I could work with you if you had that. I don't think we would
2: Beckler.
1: Be doing this show stuff.
2: Oh, she.
1: Get your showy ass back.
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0: Our Lady Peace, Mother Mother, AWOL Nation, July Talk, and the Royal Foundry to Banff. 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
1: You did it!

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1: Shauna, I think I may have found the original wine mum.
2: Oh.
1: You know all the wine,
2: OG.
1: All the wine mum jokes and memes and stuff.
2: Yeah.
1: They're on all kinds of merchandise. A lot of our white girl jokes have come from there.
2: Absolutely. Yeah.
1: I think I found the original, though it wasn't a white girl.
2: Okay.
1: So I was telling you yesterday during What Did You Learn Today, and if you missed this, it's on our podcast, about Ogadai Khan, who was Genghis Khan's successor.
2: Yes.
1: Well, he died of heart failure, and what I was talking about yesterday is that kind of like changed the course of the world, basically, his
2: death. If he hadn't died, it could have taken over a lot more of the world.
1: A lot more.
2: Yeah.
1: We might have been Mongolian or Chinese.
2: Yes.
1: But apparently he liked to drink. He really liked wine.
2: Mm.
1: And
2: a lot of people did back then when you think about it.
1: Yeah.
2: Like the Greeks and all kinds. The stories about the drunks and the drunk things that happened back then with the old like ancient Greek people, it's crazy.
1: Well, I mean, if you're a ruler with absolute power.
2: Frig, yeah. I would like also drink wine and have somebody like fan me with feeding grapes into my mouth. Yes.
1: That tough is, not.
2: I was actually, it's funny you mentioned that yesterday. I was thinking, I was like, can you still hire somebody to just fan you? Because I want that anyway.
1: Yeah. Do we still have like fanboys around?
2: That's what I was wondering,
1: hey?
2: Right? I'd be a fan girl, but I'd also pay to get somebody to fan me. And I feel like it should still exist.
1: But the big palm frond?
2: Yes. Yeah. The palm frond? Is that what that's called?
1: I think it's called a frond.
2: Palm frond?
1: Deep okay, pull.
2: Wow.
1: Deep pull.
2: Anyway, if anybody would like to, or knows of a service like that in Calgary, please let me know.
1: So, Ogadai Khan, his wife, I think, had asked him not to drink so much because she was worried about his health.
2: Ah.
1: She said, could you limit it to 2 cups a day? And he said, okay. But then he had his potters make him
2: the biggest cups
1: bigger
2: ever.
1: Cups.
2: Yeah.
1: So that was the original wine mum joke.
2: He's
1: like,
2: so
1: I only
2: funny.
1: Have one glass a day and it's like a giant fishbowl.
2: And you
1: of wine,
2: can buy
1: right?
2: those,
1: I
2: right?
1: Know.
2: You can buy those giant wine glasses that fit an entire bottle and say, this is my one glass. So it all started with Ogadai, did it?
1: Yeah, I think so.
2: That's hilarious.
1: I only drink wine on days that end in Y. That kind of
2: yeah.
1: But first wine.
2: Not?
1: I think Ogadai Khan was the original white girl wine mum.
2: My God, that's hilarious.
1: Yeah. Sure, I'm only having 2 cups.
2: I'll only have 2 cups. They're massive.
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1: My buddy sent me this clip. It was of an old boxing promotion featuring local tough guys.
2: Okay.
1: I don't know if local tough guy boxing still happens or not, but it was a thing.
2: From how long ago?
1: This clip would have been from maybe the 80s.
2: Okay.
1: And he said his dad fought in one of these. His dad's a pretty tough customer.
2: And he just says local tough guys, and they're looking for literal local tough guys.
1: Yeah. Like, it was just, like, every group of friends has a guy who they think is tough.
2: Oh, my God.
1: And every small town has their toughest guy, and someone had the idea to get these guys together and
2: that is phenomenal.
1: Put it to the test. Okay. And he said his dad fought in one and came second, I think, in the tournament.
2: Wow.
1: Yeah.
2: So almost the best local
1: almost
2: tough guy.
1: Almost the toughest tough guy around.
2: Wow.
1: So,
2: I mean, that's good bragging rights right there. What about local tough girls?
1: Oh, I think they have that too.
2: I hope so. Hey, you tough girl, come fight. I'd be in. I'd go for it.
1: I went to one in Lloydminster when I worked there.
2: Yeah.
1: Because I knew one of the guys who was fighting in the heavyweight fight.
2: Sweet.
1: And my friend, through his work with the radio station, was the ring announcer.
2: Amazing.
1: So he was wearing a tuxedo. And it was all these, like, untrained fighters going at it.
2: Okay, so this is different than, like, amateur boxing where they got a little bit of skill. This is just straight, like, cred boxing.
1: I don't know if any of these people had ever trained before.
2: Okay, perfect. I love that. I would go watch that.
1: It was awesome. It was so much fun.
2: Yeah. Were there rules, or was it just,
1: like... Yeah, it's like, it was boxing rules.
2: Oh, okay. Not like Darwinism, like, fight to the death kind of deal. All right.
1: But the guy I knew who I went to watch, he was fighting this guy who I'm sure was on a ton of steroids. He was huge.
2: Jesus.
1: And my friend won.
2: Wow.
1: And he got a belt. And then we all went out to the bar and we had a crazy night, right? Because he was just riding a high, right?
2: Yep.
1: He just won the heavyweight title in the local tough guy boxing.
2: We have that belt that we've given to the employee of the month upstairs. It's a belt, like, we should bring that out and go for a rip with it some night too and just carry it around and see what people say. I don't know what it'd be for to say tough
1: make
2: guy. Make
1: something up.
2: Yeah.
1: Right?
2: I'm
1: you
2: tough
1: got a
2: girl.
1: Belt.
2: I'm tough girl.
1: Local
2: I
1: tough
2: win.
1: Girl, Shauna.
2: Yeah.
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1: We were joking earlier this week about how the phrase "any Tom, Dick, or Harry" is kind of outdated. That's for like our parents' generation, or maybe even older, right? When they first started saying any Tom, Dick, or Harry.
2: Yeah, not many Toms around anymore. Even fewer Dicks and Harry. Well, Harry might be coming back.
1: Yeah, Richard, you hear the odd one here or there, but yeah, especially no one goes by Dick anymore.
2: I can't remember the last time I met a child named Richard.
1: Nope.
2: Especially, do you prefer Richard or Rick? Dick. Actually, Dick?
1: Yeah. Oh,
2: you're playing life on
1: strong
2: hard
1: choice.
2: Mode, I see, eh?
1: Strong choice if you go for Dick, but some people did back then, so they're good for you. Then we were talking about how today's like version of that, like the kids of today would be like any Jackson, Oliver, or Noah. You know what
2: yeah.
1: I mean?
2: Or Hayden, Braden, Aiden.
1: Well, I was going to say Braden, Caden, or Aiden. Yeah, yeah, those ones. Any of those. What would it be for our friends?
2: For our generation?
1: For our generation. For people who were born in around our time. Any Mike, Chris, and Josh?
2: That's a good one. I was going to say
1: or
2: Mike
1: any
2: for
1: Mike,
2: sure.
1: Mike, or Mike, because Mike's everyone was named Mike for a while. Any Mike, Michael, or Mikel?
2: We had some people over one night for drinks, and I was the only guy there that wasn't Mike.
1: I know. There used to be
2: the
1: so
2: rest
1: many,
2: were Mikes.
1: You'd have to go by, like, I remember at school, it would be like Mike S, yeah. Mike K, Mike KL. Like, you're, yeah, it's crazy.
2: I think growing up, I used to say that the name that I knew the most of was Tyler.
1: Oh,
2: I knew so many Tylers.
1: A lot of Tylers, too. A
2: lot of Tylers.
1: Yeah.
2: Mike, Tyler,
1: and I knew a ton of Josh's or Chris's. I really did.
2: Yeah.
1: Yeah. There was
2: those
1: many,
2: names have
1: multiple
2: been big for
1: those.
2: A long time, though.
1: That's true.
2: Right? Josh is biblical.
1: You're right. Kind of evergreen.
2: I guess so is Mike, isn't it?
1: Mm-hmm.
2: A lot of, like, Brandon variations.
1: You're right.
2: A lot of those.
1: A lot of those as well.
2: Yeah. What about on the girl side?
1: I know. Jessica, Ashley, and Brittany.
2: Yeah.
1: I knew a ton Jessica. Of Jess's. I knew a ton of Ashley's. Brit's, Brittany's.
2: Knew a lot of Stephanie's.
1: Yeah, Stephanie's a big one, too.
2: I knew a lot of Megan's.
1: Melissa was a big one
2: Melanie's.
1: As well. Mel's.
2: Yeah.
1: Mm-hmm.
2: I knew a ton of, like, all the different variations of Kristen.
1: Oh.
2: There are, like, 30 different variations of that name.
1: Yeah. Yeah.
2: A lot of those.
1: Taylor was big, strangely, but that was an
2: Taylor.
1: Off one for, I don't know why, but Taylor was big. I mean, it's going to be massive, I'm sure, because of Taylor Swift, too, but.
2: I probably know as many boy Taylors as girl Taylors.
1: Mm,
2: strong
1: yeah.
2: unisex name.
1: It's a great unisex name. Yeah.
2: A lot of Lindsays.
1: Oh,
2: a lot of Lindsays.
1: Yeah, Lindsay's a big one, too.
2: Big 80s name.
1: Mm-hmm.
2: Mm-hmm. What am I missing here?
1: I think we rounded out the top ones there.
2: So, okay.
1: Yeah. Okay. What about our parents' generation? I mean,
2: oh,
1: Tom,
2: man.
1: Dick, or Harry, those are kind of bad, still qualify, but that's a little bit older.
2: For ladies?
1: Yeah.
2: Susan's. Linda's.
1: Lisa's.
2: Sharon's.
1: Mary's.
2: Mary was big for like 1,000 years.
1: Mary is probably the number one name of all time, really.
2: Well, Mary was the female John for the long...
1: And it was, you're right.
2: For millennia.
1: Yeah. John and Mary would probably be the... Any John or Mary is safe basically any generation, I'd say.
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1: I was in a gas station on the weekend, Beckler, and in the bathroom, they had a Foothills Creamery bucket as their garbage can. But this is really funny because it just had the email for it, which is foothillscreamery.com, right? But when you look at it, it looks like it says Foothill Screamery.
2: Especially if you weren't familiar with the term foothills, like yes. If you weren't from around here.
1: Exactly, right? And you see that and you're like, oh, Foothill Screamery. What might that be? What would a screamery sound like,
2: It'd
1: Beckler?
2: Be a horrible place to work.
1: Imagine you walk into the screamery. You're like...
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1: This was weird. I checked the weather yesterday, Beckler, and the forecast said NA for Monday to Wednesday. And I was like, I've never seen that before.
2: I haven't seen that either. The closest I've seen, well, sometimes it'll be like conditions not observed.
1: Yeah.
2: The current conditions. So
1: right.
2: There's an issue at the monitoring station.
1: For
2: or whatever,
1: sure.
2: Right? But
1: never just straight not available. I was like, there is no weather. Like Monday to Wednesday, just no weather. We're good. The weather outside is weather.
2: Even okay? No weather is weather.
1: It's true. It's very true. It was really eerie to me. I was just like, what is going on? Is this the weather people finally admitting that they don't know the weather in advance? Because we've talked about this before, where the people we know at the weather say, to be honest, from like 3 days forward, they don't really know. They just use models,
2: they
1: right?
2: Use models, right.
1: So I was like, do they just realize that all of us are like, that's so wrong? So they're just like, we're just going to put NA. We don't really know.
2: Which forecasting service was this?
1: It was Environment Canada.
2: Really?
1: Mm-hmm.
2: Maybe there's some quiet quitting going on at Environment Canada. Well, they're like, we'll forecast a few days out, but we're not doing more than that.
1: Seriously. Yeah, they're work to rule right now. They're like, no, bare minimum only. We will
2: three
1: tell
2: days.
1: You today and tomorrow, and that's
2: we'll give you
1: it.
2: 3 days.
1: That's just it.
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1: So my city councilor is doing one of these meet and greet events that politicians sometimes do. Mm-hmm. This one is at a pub, and it's called Loggers with Landon.
2: Oh, that's nice.
1: Yeah.
2: Mm-hmm.
1: It sounds like you could just go there and have a couple, and he'll be there to chat. And
2: I like that.
1: I like the informality of it, too. I like when a politician kind of meets people where they're at.
2: Mm-hmm.
1: And, you know, they do, like, breakfasts and stuff, and those sort of community events, town halls, that.
2: Totally.
1: But, like, some people are hanging out at the pub. So he's going to go to the pub.
2: I like that.
1: Good excuse to go have a couple. If you were doing one of these, Shauna, what would your event be called?
2: Serenading with Shauna, obviously.
1: Serenading?
2: Yeah, you'd all come and sing together. Songs with Shauna. You'd all just sing.
1: Karaoke?
2: I would not do that. I'm not a big karaoke-er, as we know. No. It sounds nice, though. Sips with Shauna.
1: Sips?
2: I do like beer, so I could go with that as well.
1: Sours with Shauna? Are you
2: sours
1: a sour beer kind of gal?
2: Nah, not as much. No, that's the thing. So
1: stouts?
2: Stout would
1: like
2: be
1: stout?
2: Good. A stout would be good. Yep.
1: Yeah.
2: Yeah, what about you?
1: Bourbons with Beckler.
2: Oh, that's nice.
1: Only bourbon. If you're not a whiskey drinker, we don't want you.
2: No, that's good. Yeah.
1: We're getting buckled with Beckler, where you come out and just get tuned with your counselor, right? You just There's going to be some arguments.
2: I also thought of shits with Shauna. Go and eat some cheesy foods. We all be in the bathroom together. That weird lettuce, that poop lettuce. Let's go.
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1: I have to admit, I'm not really up on my celebrity gossip. It's not something that I really pay attention to.
2: Me neither.
1: I just learned, though, that 5 of 6 of Angelina Jolie and Brad Pitt's children have legally changed their names from Jolie Pitt. I guess they had the Jolie Pitt, the mix of both, to just Jolie.
2: Oh. Yeah. Are these the kids, all the kids they adopted?
1: I guess so. Again,
2: remember when they were adopting a kid from like every country?
1: Right.
2: These are the same kids that we're talking about here?
1: Sure, yeah. Okay. I don't think they would have new kids. They don't have the adopted kids and then another 6,
2: they
1: didn't
2: swap them out?
1: I don't think so. They're like, we're over the kids from other places now. No, but I didn't realize this either. There are some serious allegations that Brad Pitt got drunk on a plane and was a bit abusive to a couple of the kids.
2: Oh.
1: So that's why Angelina Jolie immediately after that filed for divorce. And I guess there's a lot of issues going on with this. Apparently, someone's saying that he might have hit one of the kids, and like it's a lot. It's a big mess, and I didn't know any of this.
2: I think I'm most surprised that he flies commercial.
1: That's fair as well. I don't know if it was like, commercial or if it was their own private plane that this happened.
2: And it was maybe staff reporting it.
1: Perhaps.
2: I suspect that he is not well adjusted. Mm. You know.
1: Yeah, he's one of those super famous guys.
2: He's Brad Pitt. He's been Brad Pitt for most of his life, and that's got to change a person.
1: It's too bad because I used to really like him until I heard these allegations. Again, they are only allegations, so who knows what will come of this. But if that's true, damn, he's hot. It's too bad that he's an idiot.
2: Well, he's worth like $500 million. Like, I think all of that. I think like just having the whole world talk about how hot you are your whole life.
1: It's fair.
2: And having all that money and fame, like that has to mess with a person's psyche, you know?
1: Yeah. And I guess the kids, that's part of why they are changing their names from the Pitt. They're taking the Pitt away because of, I guess, what he potentially has done. So that shows that's not good. I have to be honest, though, regardless of this or not, the last name Jolie Pitt isn't great.
2: Nah.
1: Like, these are two of the hottest people in the world. You
2: of
1: had
2: all
1: kids
2: time.
1: Together, and your name is Jolie Pitt? Like, it sounds like Jolly Pitt. You know what I mean? Like, my last... Yes, I am Roberta Jolly Pitt. I don't know. Roberta's not a great person either. But, yeah, I was just like, man...
2: You can't have it all, can you?
1: You can't
2: have the looks and the money
1: perhaps
2: and the acting talent and a great last name.
1: Okay, so they're trying to bring the kids back down to earth a little bit with a bad name like Jolie Pitt.
2: Yeah. Mm-hmm. That's the one handicap they're going to have as they move forward in life.
1: That's... Brangelina would have been a last name that would have been better. They should have gone with that.
2: Well, I was thinking they could have combined Jolie Pitt into Jit.
1: Nope, that's
2: the
1: not
2: Jits.
1: My... I thought of that too, but Jit's also bad.
2: That sounds like a slur, doesn't it?
1: Yeah, it does. You don't...
2: The Jits are coming over.
1: No, any of the other combos I thought of, I'm like, not great either, I guess.
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1: I was using one of the bathrooms upstairs here in the building yesterday.
2: You're taking a poop. You go upstairs when you have to poop.
1: Well, I'm everybody Duke up there, but
2: He's taking a big poop when he goes upstairs. He just disappears sometimes. I'm like, I remember the first time
1: he's moving a few units.
2: We had a meeting with our boss, and he didn't know us as well as you and I know each other, and I didn't think of it, and I just sat down. I'm like, Becca will be in here for a few minutes. He's taking a poop, and our boss just looks at me like, wow, you guys know each other a little too well. Hey? It's like,
1: When you know each other's schedules, that's not great, but anyway.
2: Big poop day for him yesterday.
1: We go upstairs because we don't do it down here. Uh-huh. And also not to the floor where our offices are, because why would you put that on your coworkers? No, you hit somebody else in the building with that.
2: Yeah.
1: I hope everyone knows this, by the way. If you work in a building with multiple floors, you don't go on your own floor.
2: No.
1: You go to a different floor.
2: Mm-hmm.
1: Right? That's someone else's problem.
2: It's so true.
1: Anyway, when I was up there, I was getting off the elevator. And like, I don't know anybody that works in this building or what the businesses do or anything, but they have like glass doors and you can kind of see into their office space.
2: Yep.
1: And this one office up there, like, it seems like it's just boardrooms. There's like a reception area, and then I saw like three boardrooms.
2: So like no offices, only boardrooms.
1: Just boardrooms. And I'm like, do they only have meetings at this place? And what a hellish place to work.
2: So you walked straight into one of the boardrooms and you took a poop on top of the table in the boardroom, obviously.
1: I did not.
2: Okay.
1: I did not.
2: Oh, that's right.
1: Awful place to work.
2: Yeah, that's terrible.
1: Nothing but meetings. Nothing. Every day is just meeting after meeting.
2: Yep. That's my worst nightmare.
1: Oh, my God.
2: Mm-hmm.
1: I don't think I could work there. And I think there are jobs that are mostly meetings.
2: Yep. There's lots.
1: Yes.
2: There's lots. We're very lucky that we don't have a lot of meetings.
1: No.
2: Because that's just how my brain operates. Like, if I have to sit down and stare at somebody in silence for a very long time, it's a lot for me.
1: Yes.
2: Mm-hmm.
1: And, when we do have meetings, they're about something that I really care about, which is this radio station.
2: That's
1: and I
2: great.
1: Still have a hard time staying awake, even though I'm invested in what's being talked about. But I think it's just the meeting setting.
2: It's the lights.
1: Lights.
2: Those awful lights that are in offices that just, they scream meeting to you. You know what I mean? You sit in those like white walls, fluorescent lights, meeting. And you're like, oh God.
1: Oh man. Yeah. And I think there are people whose most of their days are meetings.
2: That might be my version of hell.
1: Or what's the word I'm looking for? After you finish, it's not important. When you're finished with the meeting, going over the notes and stuff. That'd be awful.
2: Debriefing.
1: Thank you.
2: You're welcome. Got there.
1: Thank you.
2: That is my version of hell, perhaps.
1: Yeah.
2: Actually, I think the one thing that might be worse is cold calling clients, potential clients, like just picking up a phone and calling random people going, hello. Like, that would be hard as well.
1: Door-to-door sales wouldn't be able to do that either.
2: No. That one, at least, though, you can at least see people face-to-face the odd time, whereas on the phone, immediately people are like, I don't want to hear it.
1: Yeah.
2: Like, yeah, you're right.
1: And some people are great at it. Some people are great at the cold call, right?
2: True.
1: But that's not me.
2: No. Nope.
1: And meetings and, oh, man. Big day at the old meeting factory.
2: Was there anybody up there when
1: no,
2: you were
1: it was
2: checking
1: empty.
2: Out?
1: It was
2: that's
1: all empty,
2: good.
1: So
2: the smell of your poop didn't waft into the meeting rooms. That's good.
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1: This might be a stupid question, but who uses 89 octane? Like when you go to the gas station, there's regular, there's premium, then there's that mid-grade, 89 in the middle, and I've never seen or known anybody to use 89. Seems like kind of a wasted gas there. Just throwing it out there. Okay?
2: Yeah,
1: we got your 87s, we got your 91s, your 93s, I even understand because you're rich. The 89, though, don't get it.
2: It must have something to do with how the engine is formulated to run, but you're right, I don't know anybody who... It's like I care enough to run premium, or I care enough to run not like just the cheapest gas, but not enough premium. To run premium, right? I'm somewhere in the middle.
1: I kind of half like my car, you know?
2: I've never pushed that button in my life.
1: No.
2: For that mid-grade gas.
1: It looks newer. You go to the pump, no one touches it. Like there's got to be one person, obviously, but very few. Few use that 89 or 87.
2: Once in a while, I'll throw a tank of premium in my vehicle just because I've heard that it's good for cleaning the
1: engine.
2: You're
1: treating it to a good Sunday dinner, right? Sometimes you want to do that to a little guy. Give him a bath.
2: But if you're like only mid-grade for you, you've been naughty.
1: I did look into this, actually. One thing that some people have said is in higher altitude, or altitude rather, that helps. So some people who normally put 87 in, if your engine kicks a bit, if you put 89, it actually helps in higher altitudes. So maybe that's why, but again, that's very, very specific. It's in every gas station, regardless of altitude. So I don't know. Anyway,
2: I would be curious to know the volume of each type of gas that a station sells. And I would be, I bet that mid-grade is dwarfed by the other two.
1: Totally.
2: Right.
1: It would be. Again, no one, I've yet to see anyone in my entire 38 years of living who has put mid-grade in their car. So maybe today's the day.
2: I was going to say, maybe I'll do mid-grade and just see. But gas is up at $1.84 now.
1: See if people start crowding around and be like, what? Whoa! Is that mid-grade?
2: Alarm started going off. You're a winner.
1: A cobweb.
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1: Any goofy tans so far this year for you, Shauna?
2: No, just a real bad watch tan.
1: Got a good watch tan going? Let me see.
2: Oh, yeah.
1: Oh, yeah. That's crisp.
2: Yeah, that's
1: crisp
2: real good.
1: Watch
2: it's,
1: tan.
2: It's clean lines, too. Just straight white watch.
1: Man, I never take this fitness tracker off, and I don't have that watch tan. Maybe a little
2: looser.
1: You
2: move it around a little more?
1: It's looser.
2: No, that's fair.
1: What I do have, though, is a phenomenal sock tan. And I wore sandals today just so I could show you.
2: Oh, great.
1: Well, look at this. Can you see?
2: Oh, yeah.
1: Yeah?
2: Yeah, that's
1: anyway,
2: pretty
1: try the other side here.
2: Sock tan.
1: Look at that.
2: Oh,
1: that
2: beautiful.
1: One.
2: That's really nice.
1: That looks like I have the feet of a dead body, doesn't
2: it?
1: Like,
2: sure
1: if
2: does.
1: If these
2: like,
1: were sticking out of the morgue, you'd be like, that guy's dead.
2: Yep.
1: So
2: that's thanks for that.
1: You're welcome.
2: Mm-hmm.
1: Yeah. I look like I've been standing in really like 6 inches of really cold water for a long time.
2: Yeah.
1: Yeah.
2: Yeah, that's dead body feet right there.
1: Those are dead body
2: feet.
1: That's
2: dead feet.
1: I look like somebody Frankenstein the feet of a white fella onto someone with a darker complexion.
2: You look like you have the feet of a shortbread onto a gingerbread body, right?
1: Sure.
2: Just like you did with your head a long while back when you had that shortbread head.
1: I was just using the tanning lotion.
2: Shortbread body going on with your gingerbread head.
1: Gingerbread
2: I was like, dude, there's
1: body.
2: Something going on there.
1: But right now.
2: And now it's the opposite.
1: Gingerbread body.
2: It's, yeah, shortbread feet.
1: Oh, strong look.
2: Yeah, hey. That's great.
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1: I've noticed that we've stopped using the word diet and moved to zero sugar. This has been a thing for quite some time, especially when it comes to pop, right? The latest pop is zero sugar versus diet. And they were claiming at the time that it was because the flavor was a bit different, but you start to realize that it's everywhere now. You've noticed the wording is sugar-free, zero sugar, diet is seldom used anymore. And I was like, interesting. I wonder if this is a conscious move to get away from the word diet, because we've seen diet lately as a negative thing. You're right. Supposed to have a healthy lifestyle, not a diet.
2: You just take Ozempic.
1: Exactly. That's it, right? That's quote unquote a healthy lifestyle. Right. You're not on a diet though. You're just taking a healthy lifestyle drug.
2: When it comes to pop, they're two different products, right?
1: Yes, they are.
2: Diet and zero sugar, they're meant to taste different, right?
1: Yes, but when I looked it up, they are doing the same thing. The reason to bring zero sugar in was a conscious decision to get away from the word of diet. And now you'll notice that even their new flavors, it's zero calories, which would technically be a diet, but they don't ever use that anymore. Now it's zero sugar, the other types as well, like zero sugar 7-Up. You know what I mean? Those kinds. And yeah, apparently it is a very conscious decision because they don't like the word diet.
2: It's like the idea that dieting is unhealthy.
1: Yep.
2: Zero sugar is healthy.
1: Zero sugar or zero, that kind of way of saying things is a lot more positive sounding than going on a diet. You don't want to promote diet to the young people. I was like, very interesting.
2: Huh.
1: Yeah, I noticed this recently because I think it's Tim Hortons just

0: came out with like a zero sugar drink as well.
1: Right.
0: I was like,
1: yeah.
0: Interesting. What's that? And it's just the buzz term now, zero sugar or zero, because again, diet. Don't say that. I was thinking though, when it comes to gyms, even, have you noticed that some gyms are talking about lifestyles more as well? It's a lifestyle gym. It's not like a go pump iron gym.
1: Right.
0: It's like, it's a lifestyle.
1: Right.
0: And I'm wondering if now gym, the word gym itself, is going to slowly disappear the same way. We're going to start to see lifestyle.
1: Health club?
0: Health clubs.
1: Health club.
0: Yes.
1: Health and lifestyle club.
0: Exactly.
1: Wellness.
0: Lifestyle centers. Go to your lifestyle center.
1: That sounds
0: like a cult. We're not working out.
1: And some of these gyms are cults,
0: yeah,
1: too.
0: It's true. It all kind of comes together, doesn't it?
1: Remember in high school, they stopped calling our gym class gym and started calling it wellness. Wellness.
0: Oh, man.
1: Because it wasn't just gym. It was also like, there was like a health portion of it as well, right?
0: I remember physical ed, right?
1: Physical education. In the gymnasium.
0: It's not about working out.
1: Right. It's not about
0: sports. Alan Hurd.
1: Football.
0: I heard.
1: No, it's wellness. Are you well?
0: How well are you?
1: Now, no one is more well than anyone else.
0: Well together.
1: We're all well.
0: In our lifestyle center.
2: X Mornings, Weekend Edition with Beckler and Shauna.